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3: The headline news brought to you by the Philippine Star, moving to the beat of the times. In headline news, Senator Rodante Margoleta has pleaded not guilty to charges of plunder and violating the presidential decree prohibiting public officials from receiving gifts. Margoleta, along with his co-accused Joseph Espiritu, pleaded not guilty on Wednesday, July 22, before the Sandigan Bayan's 3rd Division. The cases involve plunder and an alleged violation of Presidential Decree No. 46, which prohibits government officials from receiving gifts and private individuals from giving them. The anti-graft court granted the request of Margoleta's lawyers to withdraw their motion to quash the plunder charge. With that, his arraignment proceeded. Meanwhile, in entertainment news, the Levi's brand and Sky High Farm Goods share the values of hard work, community, and the belief that clothing can be a force for good. The new Levi's X Sky High Farm Goods collection brings together two American brands, one rooted in denim heritage, the other in a commitment to food justice and regenerative agriculture. For a range of workwear-inspired pieces built to be worn, worked, and lived in. Sky High Farm Goods was founded by artists Dan Colin and Daphne Sabold in 2022 in support of nonprofit Sky High Farm, a food equity organization and farm in Hudson Valley, New York, that uses regenerative agricultural practices to grow nutrient-dense food while improving soil health, enhancing biodiversity, and increasing access to fresh food for communities in need. This was Headline News brought to you by the Philippine Star, moving to the beat of the times. This is Gail Banawis for RJFM.
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Hi there, this is Jose Mari Chan. As a songwriter, I have always been a huge fan of John Lennon and Paul McCartney. Now, here is something that I composed as my tribute to the Beatles. The lyrics contain titles of various Beatles songs. See how many titles of Beatles songs you can spot. My song is called A Day in the Life of a Song.

0: A Day in the Life of a Song, my original tribute to the Beatles. This is Jose Marie Chan.
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2: Hi there, RJ here, reminding you that TGI RJ happens every Friday, and as usual, I'll be there tomorrow night at the home of Rock and Roll, Bistro RJ at Dusitane Hotel. 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
1: BBC News with Neil Nunes. The United States and Saudi Arabia have signed a landmark nuclear cooperation pact in a deal that President Trump says will benefit American industry. However, critics warn it could allow the kingdom to develop a nuclear weapon. The Houthis in Yemen claim to have attacked two oil tankers in the Red Sea days after they announced a naval embargo on Saudi vessels. Britain's Maritime Security Agency said it had received a report that a tanker had been set on fire by a projectile. And in a 12th consecutive night of attacks, the U.S. military says it's launched more strikes on Iranian military targets. It follows earlier comments by Tehran, which said it would continue strikes in the Gulf in retaliation to American attacks. 10 suspects, including 3 Mexican nationals, have pleaded not guilty to charges in Nigeria's largest ever methamphetamine drug bust. The raid was valued at more than $360 million. Indonesian authorities are investigating the killings of 3 indigenous Papuans by the West Papua Liberation Army. The separatist group justified the attacks, saying the victims had provided intelligence to Indonesia. Spanish firefighters are battling a new wildfire west of Madrid, one of dozens burning across Western Europe. The Prime Minister has called on all political forces to unite against what he called the common enemy of the climate emergency. Rome will offer free movie screenings in air-conditioned cinemas over the coming weeks so residents can escape high temperatures. A different Italian film will be shown twice each afternoon. And new research has linked popular weight loss and diabetes drugs, including Mounjaro, Ozempic and Wegovy, to an increased risk of hair loss. BBC World News.
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0: Hi there, RJ here, reminding you that TGI RJ happens every Friday, and as usual, I'll be there tomorrow night at the home of Rock and Roll, Bistro RJ at Dusitane Hotel. The band starts at 8:45 p.m. and I'm on stage at 9 p.m. to make you dance and sing along. 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Bistro RJ Dusitani Hotel.
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0: Hi there, RJ here, reminding you that TGI RJ happens every Friday, and as usual, I'll be there tomorrow night at the home of Rock and Roll, Bistro RJ at Dusitane Hotel. The band starts at 8:45 p.m. and I'm on stage at 9 p.m. to make you dance and sing along. And by the way, if you're celebrating your birthday, why don't you celebrate it at Bistro RJ? 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So I'll see you tomorrow night. Bistro RJ Dusitani Hotel.
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2: BBC News with Neil Nunes. The United States and Saudi Arabia have signed a landmark nuclear cooperation pact in a deal that President Trump says will benefit American industry. However, critics warn it could allow the kingdom to develop a nuclear weapon. The Houthis in Yemen claim to have attacked two oil tankers in the Red Sea days after they announced a naval embargo on Saudi vessels. Britain's Maritime Security Agency said it had received a report that a tanker had been set on fire by a projectile. And in a 12th consecutive night of attacks, the U.S. military says it's launched more strikes on Iranian military targets. It follows earlier comments by Tehran, which said it would continue strikes in the Gulf in retaliation to American attacks. 10 suspects, including 3 Mexican nationals, have pleaded not guilty to charges in Nigeria's largest ever methamphetamine drug bust. The raid was valued at more than $360 million. Indonesian authorities are investigating the killings of 3 indigenous Papuans by the West Papua Liberation Army. The separatist group justified the attack, saying the victims had provided intelligence to Indonesia. Spanish firefighters are battling a new wildfire west of Madrid, one of dozens burning across Western Europe. The Prime Minister has called on all political forces to unite against what he called the common enemy of the climate emergency. Rome will offer free movie screenings in air-conditioned cinemas over the coming weeks so residents can escape high temperatures. A different Italian film will be shown twice each afternoon. And new research has linked popular weight loss and diabetes drugs, including Mounjaro, Ozempic and Wegovy, to an increased risk of hair loss. BBC World News.
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0: Hi there, RJ here, reminding you that TGI RJ happens every Friday, and as usual, I'll be there tomorrow night at the home of Rock and Roll, Bistro RJ at Dusitane Hotel. The band starts at 8:45 p.m. and I'm on stage at 9 p.m. to make you dance and sing along. And by the way, if you're celebrating your birthday, why don't you celebrate it at Bistro RJ? 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So I'll see you tomorrow night. Bistro RJ Dusitani Hotel.
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Here's Eric Clapton with Got My Mojo Working, RJ's Pick of the Week.

0: You just heard Got My Mojo Working from Eric Clapton, RJFM's Pick of the Week. We hope you enjoyed it. That was RJFM's Pick of the Week.
1: Pare, ganito ka ba? 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Bravo, dietary supplement for men. 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Itodo ang arangkada na walang palya. 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
1: BBC News with Oliver Conway. The United States has signed a landmark nuclear agreement that will allow Saudi Arabia to develop a civilian nuclear energy program. The deal has yet to be reviewed by the US Congress, and critics warn that if approved, it could allow the Gulf Kingdom to develop its own nuclear weapon. The Iran-backed Houthi movement says it struck two oil tankers in the Red Sea. It comes a day after the Houthis announced an embargo.

0: diplomacy. Spain has ordered the evacuation of several communities as wildfires continue to spread across the country, as well as parts of France and southern Italy. Rome will offer free movie screenings in air-conditioned cinemas to help residents escape soaring summer temperatures. 11 venues will take part over the coming weeks, with a different Italian film shown twice daily. Indonesia is investigating the killings of three indigenous Papuans by the West Papua Liberation Army. The rebels said they were executed for providing intelligence to the Indonesian military. And the parent company of Google and YouTube, Alphabet, has reported stronger than expected second quarter results. It attributed the success to its integrated ecosystem that combines its own chips and data systems. BBC News.
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1: Hi there, RJ here, reminding you that TGI RJ happens every Friday, and as usual, I'll be there tomorrow night at the home of Rock and Roll, Bistro RJ at Dusitani Hotel. 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

JFM. Hi there, this is Jose Marie Chan. As a songwriter, I have always been a huge fan of John Lennon and Paul McCartney. Now here is something that I composed as my tribute to the Beatles. The lyrics contain titles of various Beatles songs. See how many titles of Beatles songs you can spot. My song is called A Day in the Life of a Song.

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1: BBC News with Neil Nunes. The United States has signed a landmark nuclear agreement that will allow Saudi Arabia to develop a civilian nuclear energy program. The deal has yet to be reviewed by Congress. Critics warn that if approved, the Gulf Kingdom could develop its own nuclear weapon. Yemen's Houthis say they've struck two Saudi oil tankers in the Red Sea days after the Iran-backed group announced an embargo on Saudi vessels. Saudi Arabia has confirmed one vessel was hit, resulting in a fire. Meanwhile, the U.S. military says it's carried out more strikes on Iran as the two sides continue their struggle for control of the Strait of Hormuz. Brazil has announced nearly $4 billion in relief for companies hit by new U.S. 25% tariffs. President Lula da Silva said Brazil would seek new markets rather than crying over lost sales. Wildfires are continuing to spread across Spain as well as parts of France and southern Italy. The Spanish Prime Minister has called for political forces to unite against the climate emergency. Rome will offer free movies in air-conditioned cinema

0: the 1970s, said the new product was a response to increasingly hot summers. BBC News.
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1: BBC News with Oliver Conway. The United States has signed a landmark agreement with Saudi Arabia that will allow the Gulf Kingdom to develop a civilian nuclear energy program. The deal has yet to be reviewed by the US Congress. Critics warn it could enable Saudi Arabia to eventually develop a nuclear weapon. Yemen's Houthis say they've struck two Saudi oil tankers in the Red Sea, days after the Iran-backed group announced an embargo on Saudi vessels. Saudi Arabia has confirmed that one vessel has been hit, resulting in a fire. Meanwhile, the US military says it's carried out more strikes on Iran as the two sides continue their struggle for control of the Strait of Hormuz. Iranian media reported explosions near the city of Bushehr. Brazil has announced nearly $4 billion in relief for companies hit by new 25% US tariffs. President Lula da Silva said Brazil would seek new markets rather than crying over lost sales. Wildfires are continuing to spread across Spain as well as parts of France and southern Italy. The Spanish Prime Minister has called for political forces to unite against the climate emergency. Rome will offer free movie screenings in air-conditioned cinemas to help residents escape soaring summer temperatures. 11 venues will take part over the coming weeks. 5 paramilitary rangers have been killed in a drive-by shooting and bombing of a checkpoint in southern Thailand. Thai media say 2 civilians, including a child, were injured in the attack, which has seen a decades-long separatist insurgency. And Japanese consumers have given a positive reaction to a new range of instant noodles that are prepared without boiling water. The manufacturer says the new product is a response to increasingly hot summers, when people tend to avoid steaming hot food. The cold pot noodles are a little more expensive and take a few more minutes to rehydrate. And that's the latest BBC News.
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0: Hi there, RJ here, reminding you that TGI RJ happens every Friday, and as usual, I'll be there tomorrow night at the home of Rock and Roll, Bistro RJ at Dusitane Hotel. 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

0: 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On Saturday, July 25, Awit ni Koryx featuring Rox Puno and Tosca Puno at 8:30 p.m. And on Sunday, July 26, This Is the Moment, a song for George at 7:30 p.m. For reservations, call 0906-221-1524 or visit facebook.com/RJBistro.
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0: Hi there, RJ here, reminding you that TGI RJ happens every Friday, and as usual, I'll be there tomorrow night at the home of Rock and Roll, Bistro RJ at Dusitane Hotel. The band starts at 8:45 p.m. and I'm on stage at 9 p.m. to make you dance and sing along. And by the way, if you're celebrating your birthday, why don't you celebrate it at Bistro RJ? 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So I'll see you tomorrow night. Bistro RJ Dusitani Hotel.
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1: BBC News with Neil Nunes. The United States has agreed to help Saudi Arabia develop a civilian nuclear energy program. Full details haven't yet been published, but reports suggest the deal could allow Saudi Arabia to enrich uranium, which can be used as fuel but also to make nuclear weapons. Yemen's Houthis say they've struck two Saudi oil tankers in the Red Sea days after the Iran-backed group announced an embargo on Saudi vessels. Saudi Arabia has confirmed one vessel was hit, resulting in a fire. Meanwhile, the U.S. military says it's carried out more strikes on Iran as the two sides continue their struggle for control of the Strait of Hormuz. India's Prime Minister Narendra Modi has promised fast-track courts to punish those responsible for exam paper leaks. The scandal has triggered mass protests by young people demanding educational reforms. Thousands more people have been evacuated from homes and campsites in southwest France because of wildfires. Big fires are also raging in southern Italy and in Spain. Five paramilitary rangers have been killed in a drive-by shooting and bombing of a checkpoint in southern Thailand. Thai media say two civilians, including a child, were injured in the attack in Narathiwat province, which has seen a decades-long separatist insurgency. A slimmed-down Commonwealth Games gets underway in the Scottish city of Glasgow later today. Athletes will compete in just 10 sports, with traditional events like hockey and badminton missing. And Japanese consumers have given a positive reaction to a new range of instant noodles that are prepared without boiling water. The manufacturer says the new product is a response to increasingly hot summers. That's the latest BBC News.
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Hi there, RJ here. 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Here's Eric Clapton with Got My Mojo Working, RJ's Pick of the Week.

0: You just heard Got My Mojo Working from Eric Clapton, RJFM's Pick of the Week. We hope you enjoyed it. That was RJFM's Pick of the Week.
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1: Hi there. This is Jose Mari Chan. As a songwriter, I have always been a huge fan of John Lennon and Paul McCartney. Now, here is something that I composed as my tribute to the Beatles. The lyrics contain titles of various Beatles songs. See how many titles of Beatles songs you can spot. My song is called A Day in the Life of a Song.

0: A Day in the Life of a Song, my original tribute to the Beatles. This is Jose Mari Chan.
1: Hi there, RJ here, reminding you that TGI RJ happens every Friday, and as usual, I'll be there tomorrow night at the home of Rock and Roll, Bistro RJ at Dusitane Hotel. 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So I'll see you tomorrow night. Bistro RJ Dusitani Hotel.
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1: BBC News with Moira Alderson. The United States has agreed to help Saudi Arabia develop a civilian nuclear energy program. Full details have not yet been published, but reports suggest the deal could allow Saudi Arabia to enrich uranium, which can be used as fuel, but also to make nuclear weapons. The Iran-backed Houthis in Yemen say they've struck two Saudi oil tankers in the Red Sea, just days after announcing an embargo on Saudi vessels. Saudi Arabia has confirmed that one vessel was hit, resulting in a fire. Meanwhile, the US military says it's carried out more strikes on Iran as the two sides continue their struggle for control of the Strait of Hormuz. Iran says it attacked American targets in Jordan and Kuwait. India's Prime Minister Narendra Modi has promised fast-track courts to punish those responsible for exam paper leaks. The scandals triggered mass protests by young people demanding educational reforms. Thousands more people have been evacuated from homes and campsites in southwest France because of wildfires. Big fires are also raging in southern Italy and in Spain. Five paramilitary rangers have been killed in a drive-by shooting and bombing of a checkpoint in southern Thailand. Thai media say two civilians, including a child, were injured in the attack in Narathiwat province, which has seen a decades-long separatist insurgency. A slimmed-down Commonwealth Games gets underway in the Scottish city of Glasgow later today. Athletes will compete in just 10 sports, with traditional events like hockey and badminton missing. For the first time, an artificial intelligence model has matched elite human contestants by achieving a perfect score at the world's most prestigious mathematics contest. Chinese tech companies Huawei and Xiaohongshu announced their IA systems had solved every problem perfectly at the International Mathematical Olympiad.
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3: Headline news brought to you by the Philippine Star, moving to the beat of the times. In entertainment news, Kaylee Hoddle, an 18-year-old actress who appeared in two Godzilla films, died early Tuesday in a car accident in the U.S. state of Maryland, police said. Hoddle and another passenger were in a 1995 Honda Accord driven by a 19-year-old man when it veered off a two-lane highway and struck a culvert, according to Frederick County Sheriff's Office. Excessive speed is believed to be a contributing factor into the collision, said the force, which responded to the scene around 2:52 a.m. local time Tuesday and is investigating the crash. Hoddle was transported to a hospital where she was later pronounced dead, police said. The driver sustained injuries not believing to be life-threatening, while the other passenger declined medical treatment. The actress, who is deaf, played the major role of Gia in Godzilla vs. Kong, the sequel Godzilla X Kong, The New Empire. Meanwhile, in sports news, as promised, Alas Pilipinas coach Angiolino Fregoni is sticking to his guns, the same ones he coached when the Filipinos had their worst finish, fifth, in the men's C5 Cup first leg in Quezon City, Ilocos Sur, just a week ago. While the battle-tested Italian mentor isn't promising the moon, he is with the belief that a bright future awaits his charges. But Alas will be tested anew as it clashes with an old familiar foe, C5 Cup first leg champion and conqueror Cambodia, in Thursday's second and last leg of this annual event in Jakarta, Indonesia. This was a headline news brought to you by the Philippine Star, moving to the beat of the times. This is Gail Banawis for RJFM.
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0: Hi there, RJ here, reminding you that TGI RJ happens every Friday, and as usual, I'll be there tomorrow night at the home of Rock and Roll, Bistro RJ at Dusitane Hotel. The band starts at 8:45 p.m. and I'm on stage at 9 p.m. to make you dance and sing along. And by the way, if you're celebrating your birthday, why don't you celebrate it at Bistro RJ? If you call way ahead, you get a free cake. So I'll see you tomorrow night. 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So I'll see you tomorrow night. Bistro RJ Dusitani Hotel.
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We don't just play music, we dream it, we live it, and we've been doing this since 1962. Music is our life. Is it yours? 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
1: BBC News with Moira Alderson. The Prime Minister of India, Narendra Modi, has attempted to assuage what a BBC correspondent describes as unprecedented youth protests by promising swift and stringent punishment to those responsible for exam paper leaks, but that has been rejected. The United States has agreed to help Saudi Arabia develop a civilian nuclear energy program. Full details have not yet been published, but reports suggest the deal could allow Saudi Arabia to enrich uranium, which can also be used to make nuclear weapons. The Iran-backed Houthis in Yemen say they've struck two Saudi oil tankers in the Red Sea, just days after announcing an embargo on Saudi vessels. Riyadh has confirmed that one vessel was hit, resulting in a fire. Meanwhile, the US military says it's carried out a 12th consecutive night of strikes against Iran. Tehran has continued to hit back, with Kuwait saying its air defences had responded to hostile drones. The economic impact of that conflict is being widely felt. Profits at airlines, which buy a lot of fuel, have been hit by high prices. But oil companies with assets outside the region have been benefiting. France's TotalEnergies saw its net profit double. Thousands more people have been evacuated from homes and campsites in southwest France because of wildfires. Big fires are also raging in southern Italy and in Spain. Five paramilitary rangers have been killed in a drive-by shooting and bombing of a checkpoint in southern Thailand. Local media say two civilians, including a child, were injured in the attack in Narathiwat province. For the first time, an artificial intelligence model's matched elite human contestants by achieving a perfect score at the world's most prestigious mathematics contest. Two Chinese tech companies announced their AI systems had solved every problem at the International Mathematical Olympiad. BBC News.
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and RJ released an all-Kundiman album in 2019 called Kundiman ni Guitarman. Here's a track on his album, Sarung Banggi.

0: That was Sarung Banggi from RJ's Kandima Nigitarman album.
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0: 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Bistro RJ Food will put you in the mood. 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

Hi there, this is Jose Marie Chan. As a songwriter, I have always been a huge fan of John Lennon and Paul McCartney. Now, here is something that I composed as my tribute to the Beatles. The lyrics contain titles of various Beatles songs. See how many titles of Beatles songs you can spot. My song is called A Day in the Life of a Song.

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1: BBC News with Moira Alderson. The Prime Minister of India, Narendra Modi, has attempted to assuage what a BBC correspondent describes as unprecedented youth protests by promising swift and stringent punishment to those responsible for exam paper leaks. But his offer of fast-track courts was swiftly rejected by the group leading the protests, the Cockroach Junta Party. Our correspondent, Arunoday Mukherjee, is at the main youth demonstration site in Delhi.
2: They're coming from different parts of India, talking about how they were impacted in some way or the other. And more than that, they worried that these kind of systemic problems will persist. And for the next generation that is coming in, they desperately need reform. But the protesters here, in response to what Prime Minister Narendra Modi said, say that these words mean very little. They simply want the Federal Education Minister, Dharmendra Pradhan, to take moral responsibility and resign. And Prime Minister Narendra Modi, or anyone in his cabinet, has been completely silent.
1: The US has agreed to help Saudi Arabia develop a civilian nuclear program. Officials said the multi-billion dollar deal will provide great access for American companies. Reports suggest it could allow Saudi Arabia to enrich uranium, which can be used to make nuclear weapons. Sarah Smith reports from Washington.
3: The Trump administration has described the newly signed deal as a peaceful nuclear cooperation agreement and says it will uphold the highest standards of nuclear safety and non-proliferation. But critics fear it could lead to Saudi Arabia eventually developing a nuclear weapon. A similar deal with the United Arab Emirates in 2009 was much more restrictive, with a stringent inspection regime and no right to produce its own nuclear fuel. The highly controversial agreement will need to be debated in Congress, but opponents are unlikely to be able to gather enough votes to defeat President Trump's initiative.
1: The Iranian-backed Houthi movement in Yemen says it's attacked two Saudi Arabian oil tankers in the Red Sea. It follows its Monday announcement of an embargo on Saudi vessels, Yolande Nell reports.
4: There were already reports of a number of oil tankers changing course after the Houthis warned ships to avoid Saudi ports. But now, Saudi Arabia's state news agency says that a locally owned tanker was hit, causing a fire. All crew members are said to be safe. The new declared blockade of Saudi ports by Yemen's Houthis, prompted, they say, by a Saudi blockade of territory they control and a recent attack on Sana'a Airport, has the potential to widen the Iran war and further disrupt global energy supplies and maritime trade.
1: With the Middle East conflict showing no signs of abating, its economic impact is being widely felt. Companies which buy a lot of fuel, such as the British airline EasyJet, have been hit by high prices. Its net profit fell by 70% in the most recent quarter. Meanwhile, oil companies with widespread assets outside the region, such as the French oil giant Total Energies, have been benefiting. 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

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Welcome to the Drive Time Show, where we play the greatest and latest hits of the past 6 decades. And it is a lovely Thursday, meaning it is DJ Gale here on board for you guys from 5 to 7 p.m. Our first shout out for today goes to Joseph Franz Guzman of Quezon City. So if you want to hear your lovely names here on live, you have two options, either to text us or visit us on Facebook. 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Again, that is 0947-732-0076. 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Let us jump into our first song for today from 1969 by Creedence Clearwater Revival, from the album Willie and the Poor Boys. Has peaked at number 3 on the Hot 100 and was added to the U.S. Library of Congress National Recording Registry because of its cultural and historical importance. Let's take a listen to Fortunate Son.

just heard Creedence Clearwater Revival with Fortunate Son. Now that was some swamp rock, but it's time to hear some soft rock by the Bee Gees. This came from the album Trafalgar and became the Bee Gees' first number one hit on the Hot 100 and was there for 4 weeks. But this ballad actually earned them a Grammy nomination and helped revive the group's career. Let's go straight into it. This is How Can You Mend a Broken Heart.

that was How Can You Mend a Broken Heart. Shout out to Carlo Constantino, to Prince Dens, to Cristino Igno of Paranaque, and to Juan Miguel Gamotia. Up next, we have a song that was featured in the Over the Top soundtrack, which was a movie back in 1987 that was an arm wrestling film by Sylvester Stallone. This song reached number 11 on the Hot 100 and is also from the album Back to Avalon. This is Kenny Loggins with Meet Me Halfway.

0: Hi there, RJ here, reminding you that TGI RJ happens every Friday, and as usual, I'll be there tomorrow night at the home of Rock and Roll, Bistro RJ at Dusitani Hotel. 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
4: Shout out to Federico Matalobos, to Bernadette, Danny, and Joseph of Taytay Rizal from Bino, and hello as well to Mike Trinidad of Pangasinan. We're about to hear a song that was composed by Randy Goodrum about the bittersweet story of meeting the right person at the wrong time. This reached number 21 on the Hot 100 and number 1 on the Adult Contemporary chart. This is England Dan and John Ford Coley with It's Sad to Belong.

Continuing on the heartbroken mood, let's go into the 80s with a song by Simply Red. This came from the album A New Flame. It was number one on the Hot 100 and number two in the United Kingdom. And this is actually a cover of a Harold Melvin and the Blue Notes 1972 classic, but the lead singer, Mick Hucknall, decided to give it a new spin since he loved the song so much as a teenager. This is If You Don't Know Me By Now.

And that was If You Don't Know Me By Now, but I know you, RJ fam. So shout out to Ben Di Suelto of Negros Oriental and to the very sweet Miss Maribel Palillo too. Up next, it's time to amp up the energy here on the Drive Time Show with a song by Lou Bega. And I'm sure that you guys can guess what this is already. This reached number one in more than 20 countries, including the UK, Australia, and Germany. And it's actually, its catchy tune came from an instrumental mambo piece originally by the Cuban band leader Perez Prado in 1949. So this is Mambo number 5.

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5: Shout out to Evelyn Dadivas of Rojas City Capiz, to Vince and June from Bendy Suelto again. Also shout out to Mark De La Cruz of Cavite and to Roderick and the Estanislao family of Malolos, Bulacan. Up next we have a song from 1979 by Linda Ronstadt. This reached number 44 on the Hot 100 and number 5 on the Adult Contemporary chart. But this is also a remake of the 1963 Doris Troy hit. Let's listen to the First Lady of Rock. This is Just One Look.

We have some Latin music on our playlist for today. This next one is originally a traditional Mexican folk tune that dates back hundreds and hundreds of years back. This was number one on the Billboard Hot 100 and actually came from the album La Bamba, which also is an original motion picture. So let's listen to Los Lobos with La Bamba.

Up next, we have a song from Brian White, who was really amazed that millions of Filipinos embraced this song years after its original release in 1999, because it became a hit again in 2015. If you guys are really into Filipino TV, you would know about the Aldub Love Team that became super popular at the time. From the album How Lucky I Am, this peaked at number 40 on the Hot Country Songs chart. This is God Gave Me You.

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1: Pare, ganito ka ba? 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
3: Shout out to Miles Remulia and Dan Albert of Imus Cavite, to Romer Almedilia of Marikina City, and to Michael Manalo and family of Las Piñas. Up next, we have a disco song by The Village People from the album Go West. This reached a top 5 on the Hot 100 and number 2 in the UK. And actually, if you watch the music video, the US Navy partnered with The Village People to help promote recruitment and allow them to film aboard an actual naval ship. So let's listen to In the Navy.

Let us jump into the 90s with this next song. This one was originally recorded by Whitney Houston back in 1988 for the Seoul Olympics, where it became the event's official anthem. But Dana Winter made her own version for her album Unforgettable, and it became one of her signature songs and remains especially popular in Europe and Asia. This is One Moment in Time.

What a great rendition. That was Dana Winter with One Moment in Time. But it is 7 minutes to 6 p.m., meaning it's time to hear from the main man himself, RJ, with his band, The New Riots. Now, this next track here, you could hear anytime, any place, if you have a physical copy of the album, RJ Studio Sessions, because it's always more cool and more fun to have a physical copy of your favorite music. You can buy this on Lazada, Shopee, TikTok Shop, and any RJ Guitar Center near you. So let's listen to the main man, RJ, and the New Riots with their rendition of Yesterday.

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1: BBC News with Moira Alderson. Russia has told the United States to stop sending weapons to Ukraine as the foreign ministers of the two countries held a brief meeting on the sidelines of a regional conference in Asia. But Sergei Lavrov told the US Secretary of State Marco Rubio that Moscow was still open to a diplomatic resolution to a conflict now in its fifth year. President Trump has scaled back U.S. military assistance to Kyiv as he seeks to end the fighting, with most assistance now being funneled through European countries. Wildfires are raging in Italy, France and Spain as southern Europe endures another spell of severe heat. In Spain, the authorities have ordered the evacuation of several districts around the city of Toledo, south of Madrid. The Spanish Prime Minister, Pedro Sánchez, has called for unity against climate change.
2: It's important at this time for all political forces to set aside partisan politics and focus on our common enemy, the climate emergency. And that means not only putting out fires, but also implementing policies on prevention and raising awareness, allocating sustained financial resources throughout the year, and committing to policies that mitigate the climate emergency.
1: For the first time, an artificial intelligence model has matched elite human contestants by achieving a perfect score at the world's most prestigious mathematics contest. Chinese tech companies Huawei and Xiaohongshu announced their AI systems had solved every problem perfectly at the International Mathematical Olympiad. This is a rare feat, even among humans, because it requires step-by-step reasoning. And the Commonwealth Games get underway in the Scottish city of Glasgow later today. Teams from 74 nations are expected to compete in what's been billed as a slimmed-down tournament. Athletes will compete in just 10 sports, with traditional Commonwealth events like hockey and badminton missing. That's the latest BBC News.
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6: Shout out to Bang Villaganas of Pangasinan with the lovely selfie. Thank you so much for sending that in. Also, shout out to Rolly Kaluma of Antipolo City. And a happy birthday to Tony Kajukom, to Ding Mercado, and Bong Bolivar from Tony Boy De La Rea. Happy, happy birthday, folks. All right, let's jump into our song from the 60s, specifically 1964 by Herman's Hermits. This came from the British Invasion pop rock era. It reached number one in the UK and number 13 on the Billboard Hot 100. This was written by the famous songwriting duo Jerry Goffin and Carole King. And this became one of Hermits' breakthrough hits and helped launch them as one of the pioneers of the era. So let's listen to I'm Into Something Good.

And you just heard Herman's Hermits with I'm Into Something Good. We're about to play you guys a song that is considered one of the greatest songs ever written and has become an anthem for peace, unity, and hope. Based off of the writings and ideas of Yoko Ono, this reached number 3 on the Hot 100 and is one of Lennon's most celebrated songs worldwide. This is John Lennon with Imagine.

A classic indeed. That was John Lennon with Imagine. But we're going to play our first song request for tonight. Sadly, they didn't send in their name or where they're tuned in from, but it's from one of our texters. They requested for a song by Paul Simon. This was number one on the Hot 100 for 3 straight weeks, was written by Paul Simon himself, but was actually inspired while playing with his then 3-year-old son, Harper. And it actually made the chorus, and that's why it's so catchy. So let's take a listen to this. This is Paul Simon with 50 Ways to Leave Your Lover.

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4: From Papa Jewel, a shout-out to Mama Belle, Jam, Jomar, and Jasmine of the Kayabyab family in Palawan. And from Tontong Bintas of Davao del Norte, a shout-out to the Bintas, Hismania, Kaya, and Los Cero families. Up next, we have a song by Fleetwood Mac. This was not a major chart hit when it was released, but it became one of the most loved and streamed songs even up until now. Written by Stevie Nicks at the age of 27, who was facing uncertainty about her life, especially her music career, this is Landslide.

What a nice song to listen to while the night is creeping in. That was Fleetwood Mac with Landslide. But up next, we have a song by Rick Springfield entitled Jesse's Girl. This came from the album Working Class Dog. It reached number one on the Billboard Hot 100 and won a Grammy Award for Best Male Rock Vocal Performance. Now, a lot of people were wondering if Jesse is an actual person. Well, the song was inspired by a real friend of Rick Springfield whose girlfriend he actually admired. So yes, Jesse was indeed a real person. So let's listen to this. This is Jesse's Girl.

You just heard Rick Springfield with Jessie's Girl. But let's do some shout-outs before we listen to the Goo Goo Dolls. From Eddie DeCouliat of Bohol, shout-out to the Humol family. We also have tuned in is Benny from Pasig City. Hello, Benny. Hello also to Ildefonso, to Steve Malabanan, who is watching. Good evening to you, sir. And hello to Adolfo and the Alayon family of Capiz. Thank you guys so much for tuning into the Drive Time Show for today. Up next, we have a song from the movie City of Angels. Now, this song was written specifically for this film, which starred Nicolas Cage and Meg Ryan. This reached number 9 on the Hot 100 and spent a record-breaking 18 weeks at number 1 on the Hot 100 Airplay chart. So let's listen to this. This is the Goo Goo Dolls with Iris.

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2: We're about to go back to the 50s with this upcoming track by the Four Aces. This reached number 2 on the Billboard charts and became one of the group's signature songs. And this was also the theme for the 1955 romantic film that starred William Holden and Jennifer Jones. And it actually won an Academy Award for Best Original Song, making it one of the most celebrated movie songs of the 50s. Let's take a listen to Love Is a Many Splendid Thing.

You just heard the Four Aces with Love Is a Many Splendored Thing. The next song we're about to play, I'd like to dedicate to one of our texters. There was no name, but they did ask for the song. But we already have this in our playlist for today, so lucky, lucky you. This one is by the Carpenters from the album Now and Then. And the song's message is about accepting someone for who they truly are. And it resonated with a lot of listeners and lovers. Karen Carpenter's warm and expressive vocal performance is often cited as one of the highlights of this very song and all of their discography, to be honest. Let's listen to Love Me For Who I Am.

What a beautiful message that was. The Carpenters with Love Me for What I Am. Before we play another love song for you guys from the 90s, let's do some shout outs. Shout out to Alexander Allen Sub, and in Rizal we have Let's Chulva tuned in. Hello, sir. Also hello to Bernard B. Rementilia, who wants to give a shout out to his wife for 45 years and counting, Adelaida. What a beautiful thing. Wow. Just in time for that song. You guys certainly do love each other for what you are. Up next, let's go to a song from Taylor Dane. This reached number one on the Hot 100 and was her only number one in the U.S., but she had major, major hits throughout the 80s and early 90s. Written by the legendary Diane Warren, who penned hits for countless superstars, this is Love Will Lead You Back.

And you just heard Taylor Dayne with Love Will Lead You Back. But let's take a break from all of the love songs with this next song. Now, this one is also about love, but love for a city. Requested by Carlo Constantino, this one is by Alicia Keys. Originally written by Angela Hunt and Janet Sewell Olepic, this is part of Alicia Keys' 2009 album, The Element of Freedom. Let's take a listen to Empire State of Mind, Part 2.

0: Hi there, RJ here, reminding you that TGI RJ happens every Friday, and as usual, I'll be there tomorrow night at the home of Rock and Roll, Bistro RJ at Dusitane Hotel. 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So I'll see you tomorrow night. Bistro RJ Dusitani Hotel.
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2: 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Ito, para sa'yo. 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
4: Shout out to Vin Salamero and the Capilli family of Tondo, Manila. To Robert Ochoa of Santa Cruz, Santa Maria, Bulacan. And to the Elvinia family in Calayan and the Corpus family. We're going to hear a song that's actually often mistaken for the original, but this is actually a revival of a Creedence Clearwater revival song in 1969. But Ike and Tina decided to transform it into a high-energy soul classic, and that's why it's often mistaken for being the original. This reached number 4 on the Billboard Hot 100 and won a Grammy Award from the album Working Together. This is Ike and Tina Turner with Proud Mary.

Hope you guys are grooving along with us. That was Ike and Tina Turner with Proud Mary. But we're going to mellow down the energy here on the Drive Time Show with a Natalie Cole song. But before that, let's do some shout outs. Shout outs to our listeners in New Corella, Davao del Norte. And of course, you made my day as well, Miss Man Balahaja, with your comment. Thank you so much. And to Lori Santos of Bulacan, happy Thursday indeed. Going back to Natalie Cole, this is from the album Good to Be Back. This was number 7. On the Hot 100 and topped the adult contemporary charts. This was her major comeback after suffering many, many years in her personal life and career. This is Miss You Like Crazy.

Shout out to the Delgado family of Malungon Sarangani, and of course to Ma'am Bea Jacinto, our queen bee, with her stunning TBT selfie. And please do stay safe and dry to Mr. Bien Zapanta of Antipolo City, and of course anyone else who is out right now. Shout out to Philadelphia Alfante, thank you so much for tuning in, and to our lovely little Miss Michelle Ramos of Macau. Gotti. Up next, we have a song from 1995 by Michael Learns to Rock. This came from the album Played on Pepper, and this achieved massive popularity in countries including the Philippines with romantic lyrics and a memorable melody that made it a favorite. So let's listen to this. This is Paint My Love.

Shout out to Chris Borsilo of Sultan Kudarat and to Nanay Venere of Marinduque. Now, our last song for tonight is a song request by Juan Miguel Gamotia, asking for a song by Nick Jonas. This peaked at number 7 on the Hot 100, and Nick himself was triggered when he saw a man looking at his ex-girlfriend. So this is Nick Jonas with Jealous.

0: And that was Nick Jonas with Jealous. Thank you guys so, so much for your song requests. But that wraps up tonight's Drive Time Show. I hope you guys enjoyed our playlist as much as we did. But before I let you go, I'd like to remind everyone that though not everyone may like your song, for sure some will. So never stop singing and never stop being yourself. I'll be back tomorrow for the Friday show, so please do join me. Have a blessed, safe, and dry evening. This is DJ Gale signing off for tonight. Bye-bye.
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3: BBC News with Tom Sanders. The Prime Minister of India, Narendra Modi, has attempted to assuage what a BBC correspondent describes as unprecedented youth protests by promising stringent punishment to those responsible for exam paper leaks. But that's been rejected by the group leading the protests. Oil prices have increased sharply after the Iranian-backed Houthi movement in Yemen said it had attacked two Saudi Arabian oil tankers in the Red Sea. It follows Monday's announcement by the Houthis of an embargo against Saudi oil. Ship tracking data suggests that two China-chartered supertankers, which had previously reversed course, are currently sailing through the waterway. The US Secretary of State promised that President Trump would seek a head for an eye as Washington pursued its air campaign against Iran for a 12th consecutive night. Marco Rubio said Iran would pay a price for its refusal to allow free transit of the Strait of Hormuz. The Philippines has accused the Chinese Coast Guard of using dangerous maneuvers to block vessels bringing aid to Filipino fishermen near a disputed South China Sea reef. Beijing said the Philippines initiated malicious attacks near the Scarborough Shoal. Albanian police have used tear gas and water cannon against protesters outside parliament in their latest confrontation over a tourism project linked to President Trump's family. A city in western China, Yevpatoria, has installed public street phones for emergency calls to the police and ambulance service to provide an alternative to mobile communications. These are frequently jammed due to Ukrainian attacks. A French Jewish DJ who was forced off stage last weekend by pro-Palestinian protesters has filed a criminal complaint against those who disrupted her appearance. Barbara Butch had previously signed a petition in support of an abandoned attempt by French MPs to widen the criminal definition.
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Here's Eric Clapton with Got My Mojo Working, RJ's Pick of the Week.

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1: BBC News with Moira Alderson. The Prime Minister of India, Narendra Modi, has attempted to assuage what a BBC correspondent describes as unprecedented youth protests by promising swift and stringent punishment to those responsible for exam paper leaks, but that has been rejected. The United States has agreed to help Saudi Arabia develop a civilian nuclear energy program. Full details have not yet been published, but reports suggest the deal could allow Saudi Arabia to enrich uranium, which can also be used to make nuclear weapons. The Iran-backed Houthis in Yemen say they've struck two Saudi oil tankers in the Red Sea, just days after announcing an embargo on Saudi vessels. Riyadh has confirmed that one vessel was hit, resulting in a fire. Meanwhile, the US military says it's carried out a 12th consecutive night of strikes against Iran. Tehran has continued to hit back, with Kuwait saying its air defences had responded to hostile drones. The economic impact of that conflict is being widely felt. Profits at airlines, which buy a lot of fuel, have been hit by high prices. But oil companies with assets outside the region have been benefiting. France's TotalEnergies saw its net profit double. Thousands more people have been evacuated from homes and campsites in southwest France because of wildfires. Big fires are also raging in southern Italy and in Spain. Five paramilitary rangers have been killed in a drive-by shooting and bombing of a checkpoint in southern Thailand. Local media say two civilians, including a child, were injured in the attack in Narathiwat province. For the first time, an artificial intelligence model's matched elite human contestants by achieving a perfect score at the world's most prestigious mathematics contest. Two Chinese tech companies announced their AI systems had solved every problem at the International Mathematical Olympiad. BBC News.
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0: Hi there, RJ here, reminding you that TGI RJ happens every Friday, and as usual, I'll be there tomorrow night at the home of Rock and Roll, Bistro RJ at Dusitane Hotel. 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So I'll see you tomorrow night. Bistro RJ Dusitani Hotel.
1: Thank God.

Hi there, this is Jose Mari Chan. As a songwriter, I have always been a huge fan of John Lennon and Paul McCartney. Now, here is something that I composed as my tribute to the Beatles. The lyrics contain titles of various Beatles songs. See how many titles of Beatles songs you can spot. My song is called A Day in the Life of a Song.

0: A Day in the Life of a Song, my original tribute to the Beatles. This is Jose Marie Chan.
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RJFM 100.3, your number one station, playing the greatest and the latest. That was City there with Para Sa Akin. Before that, Barry Manilow, I'd Really Love to See You Tonight. And the first was Love Is Like an Itching in My Heart. It is a 1966 song recorded by the Supremes, written and produced by Motown's main production team, Holland, Dozier Holland. The song was recorded in June of 1965, and it reached number one on the Billboard Hot 100 Pop Singles chart in the United States. And the song was a top 10 hit, peaking at number 9 for 1 week in May of 1966. And Billboard named the song number 90 on their list of the 100 greatest girl group songs of all time. Yes, that was Love Is Like an Itching in My Heart by Diana Ross and the Supremes. This is RJ 100.

0: RJFM 100.3, your number one station, playing the greatest and the latest. It's now or never, That was RJ Jacinto and his band. Before that, Black Magic Woman, a song written by British musician Peter Green, which first appeared as a Fleetwood Mac single in various countries in 1968. In 1970, it became a hit by Santana. Yes, they're the ones that you heard there. And sung by Greg Rowley, reaching number 4 in the US and Canadian charts after appearing on their Abraxas album. And first one that you heard was the Sandpipers with La Bamba. All right. This is RJ 100.
1: 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Here's Eric Clapton with Got My Mojo Working, RJ's pick of the week.

0: You just heard Got My Mojo Working from Eric Clapton, RJFM's Pick of the Week. We hope you enjoyed it. That was RJFM's Pick of the Week.
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0: RJFM 100.3, your number one station, playing the greatest and the latest. We Are All Alone. That is a song written by Boz Scaggs, which became a 1977 top 10 hit for Rita Coolidge in the US and the UK. Scaggs introduced it on his 1976 album Silk Degrees. Before that was Do It Again, a song composed by Walter Becker and Donald Fagen, performed by American rock group Steely Dan, which was released as a single from their 1972 debut album, Can't Buy a Thrill. And first song that you heard there was Turn, Turn, Turn by The Byrds. I hope you had a great day today. This is RJ100.
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0: RJFM 100.3, playing the greatest and the latest. Oh yes, this live. That was by Bruce Springsteen. He has recorded both rock albums and more somber folk-oriented works. Has sold more than 135 million records worldwide. And before Bruce Springsteen, you heard Stephen Bishop, One More Night. First was Frank Sinatra with That Old Black Magic. It does seem like magic when we hear our favorite songs, especially those ones that bring back memories. Yes, stay on. You're listening to RJ 100, the station that plays for you the greatest and the latest. My name is Virginia. This is the Night Flight till midnight.
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0: RJFM 100.3, playing the greatest and the latest. That was James Taylor, Carly Simon, with The Times They Are Changin'. It is a song written by Bob Dylan and released as the title track of his 1964 album of the same name. Dylan wrote the song as a deliberate attempt to create an anthem of change for the time, influenced by Irish and Scottish ballads. Released in Britain in 1965, The Times They Are a-Changin' reached number 9 in the British top 10. Before that, it was The Letterman, When I Fall in Love. And the first was the Everly Brothers, Crying in the Rain. No crying for us, right? I think you know that. I always say that, or almost always every time there is a song that talks about crying, I say, we're not that. This is RJ100.
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1: RJFM 100.3, your number one station, playing the greatest and the latest. And there you just heard Aaron Neville with Somewhere, Somebody. Tiny Dancer before that, a song by Elton John with lyrics by Bernie Taupin, which appears on John's fourth album, Madman Across the Water, and released as a single in 1972. First that you heard was Olivia Newton-John with Take a Chance. Good evening to Dr. Sir Percival Peña-Reyes. Thank you so much for listening to RJ 100.
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RJFM 100.3, your number one station, playing the greatest and the latest. That was When Love is Young by Jose Maria Chan. Before that, you heard Natalie Cole with Inseparable. First was George Benson and Roberta Flack. You are the love of my life. Well, who could that be? I know it's family for me, especially my children. So the songs you just heard were brought to you by Sports Cut Barbershop, where you get the ultimate haircut experience. 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Are you

0: RJFM 100.3, your number one station, playing the greatest and the latest. Alright, that was Don't Know Much, a song written by Barry Mann, Cynthia Whale, and Tom Snow. The original version of this song was recorded by Barry Mann in 1980 and was made famous when it was covered as a duet by Linda Ronstadt and Aaron Neville, whom you just heard. That was in 1989 when they released that song. Their version was a worldwide success, topping the Irish singles chart and reaching the top 10 in several territories. Before that, you heard Aldebarge with Starlight Express, and the first was The Temptations, Just My Imagination. Hello and good evening to Davao, Palawan. I hope you guys are doing just great. Hello to Jalbert, and thank you to Nina. 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
0: Before that was Better Not Tell Her, Carly Simon. And the first was What the World Needs Now is Love. It is a 1965 popular song with lyrics by Hal David and music composed by Burt Bacharach. First recorded and made popular by Jackie DeShannon, whom you heard earlier on, it was released in April of 1965. It peaked at number 7 on the US Hot 100. And in Canada, the song reached number 1. 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My name is Virginia. This is the Night Fly till midnight.
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0: And we want to say good evening to Chris, Bebe, hi to Tony, Justin, Ms. Vikes Palanca, hi there, and Cynthia Panadotan, good evening to you, to Rose, to Maan, Mr. Hermi Carino, and all the staff. 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

0: RJFM 100.3, your number one station, playing the greatest and the latest. That was Aisha with I Don't Love You Anymore. Before that was Unchained Melody by Roy Hamilton, an American singer. And his style is that he combines semi-classical technique with traditional white gospel. So he brought soul to great American songbook singing. So that's Roy Hamilton. Before that was the Carpenters with Superstar. I know you are all superstars in your own way, especially to your family. You are the superstar. Hey, moms out there, that one's for you. Thankless job, right? But it's always all worth it. You know what I'm talking about. This is RJ100.
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0: 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Yes, Run to Me by Dionne Warwick and Barry Manilow. Before that was Skyline Pigeon, a ballad by Elton John with lyrics by Bernie Taupin, the eighth track on Elton John's first album, Empty Sky. You know, the lyrics of the song are metaphorical, describing a pigeon that is flying high and free, having been released from a human hand, with a line in the second verse, but most of all, please free me from this aching metal ring, possibly revealing a human longing to be released from a broken marriage and set free to pursue new truer dreams and ambitions. Wow. Anyway, before that was Night and Day by The Temptations. This is RJ 100.
1: Hi there, this is Jose Marie Chan. As a songwriter, I have always been a huge fan of John Lennon and Paul McCartney. Now here is something that I composed as my tribute to the Beatles. The lyrics contain titles of various Beatles songs. See how many titles of Beatles songs you can spot. My song is called A Day in the Life of a Song.

RJFM 100.3, playing the greatest and the latest. Put Your Head on My Shoulder. That is a song. Well, first off, that's very comforting. If someone says, all right, you can put your head on my shoulder. Isn't that right? Anyway, let's talk about the song. It's written by Canadian singer-songwriter Paul Anka. Put Your Head on My Shoulder was very successful, reaching number 2 on the Billboard Hot 100. And then again, it became popular when released as a single by the Letterman, whom you heard earlier. After that song, you heard Paul Simon with Still Crazy After All These Years. Last one was Holly Cole with I'll Be Seeing You. And I will, in a sense, because we're going to be together again. So I want to thank you for being with me tonight. You take care of yourselves, all right? And always keep it peaceful. Remember, God loves you. This is Virginia, and I'm saying goodbye.

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0: Hi there, RJ here, reminding you that TGI RJ happens every Friday, and as usual, I'll be there tonight at the home of Rock and Roll, Bistro RJ at Dusitani Hotel. The band starts at 8:45 p.m. and I'm on stage at 9 p.m. to make you dance and sing along. 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Bistro RJ Dusitani Hotel.
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1: BBC News with Chris Barrow. The White House has insisted that recognition of Israel was always one of the terms of the nuclear deal with Saudi Arabia. The condition wasn't mentioned when the deal was signed on Wednesday. Saudi Arabia has long maintained it won't recognise Israel until there's a pathway to a Palestinian state. The US is imposing tariffs of around 10% on 60 trading partners, claiming they're not doing enough to tackle forced labour. They replace a temporary global duty put in place after the Supreme Court struck down earlier tariffs in February. The Indian activist Sonam Wangchuck has ended his hunger strike after 26 days. He'd been refusing food in support of youth protests calling for educational reforms after exam papers were leaked. Ukraine's ousted defence minister Mykhailo Fedorov has said he won't accept an alternative job in the government. He said defence was the only position from which he could shape the course of the war. A man who pleaded guilty to the murder of a Democratic Party lawmaker and her husband in the US state of Minnesota last year has been sentenced to life in prison. Vance Belter was disguised as a policeman when he shot Melissa and Mark Hortman in their home. An analysis of the songs of more than 3,000 bird species has found that they're made up of just 8 fundamental types of sound. Each song is a combination of trills, whistles, harmonic stacks, and what are known as chaotic notes. Archaeologists have revealed details of treasure discovered in an 8th century shipwreck off the coast of Croatia. The find includes gold coins and precious stones, as well as a signet ring with an image of a Byzantine emperor. King Charles has opened the Commonwealth Games in Glasgow in Scotland, calling the organisation a unique and extraordinary family of nations. 3,000 athletes from 74 nations are competing in the slimmed down tournament. And that's the latest world news from the BBC.
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On percussion, Mr. Bob Conti. Bob Conti, hey, Bobby. Hey. And his brother Harry, hey. Also, ladies and gentlemen, we'd like to introduce to you

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1: 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Here's a track on his album, Sarung Banggi.

0: That was Sarung Banggi from RJ's Kandima Nigitarman album.
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